loneliness I know. I lay my hand unto my soul. Is this what life has got to give? Is this the dream I had?

0: push me, and then just touch me, till I can get my satisfaction.
1: Push me, and then just touch me, till I can get my satisfaction. Satisfaction. Satisfaction. Satisfaction. Satisfaction.
0: Push me, and then just touch me, till I can get my satisfaction.

my hand and to myself. Is this what life has got to give? Is this the dream I had?